0: y'all. It's Cole Wessel. I hear my new song with Ella Langley. How'd you get so jaded? I hit up Ella. We got on it. It didn't take us very long to get it whooped. And yeah, it turned out to be a really cool tune.
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0: With Tucker Wetmore and Kaylee Hammock. 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

0: up, y'all? 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

0: Hey there, I'm Cody Johnson, and this is my song, Horseback. 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
0: And just added, Louisiana's own Ben Ragsdale. All on the world-famous Texas Club stage for one hell of a night.

0: 425-499-1007. Or enter to win at our website. Texana Tacos will be serving up the eats, and we'll keep the party going for the first song to last call. One last summer night. One last excuse to stay out too late. One last dance. The night before the LSU Ole Miss game. The Tigers' last chance summer dance with Saxophone and Outfitter September 18th at the Texas Club. Just added Ben Ragsdale. Get your tickets now before they're gone. 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
4: With mostly clear skies, tonight set to be the coolest night in the capital city since early June. We are expecting a low temperature to get below 70 degrees for the first time since then at 68 around the metro area. We'll find those high temperatures soaring in the middle 90s tomorrow afternoon, but with lower humidity, the feels like temperature should be very close to those middle and upper 90s for the second half of the day. Another morning in the 60s on Saturday, followed by a mostly sunny afternoon and a high in the mid-90s. Some humidity creeps back into the area late in the weekend, reintroducing the possibility of a spotty shower or storm by Sunday afternoon. Josh Aegis with the Storm Station Forecast, WBRZ Channel 2.

0: Hey, y'all, this is Brantley Gilbert, and this is my new song, Good Day. And damn well you miss me too. This is all about shooting your shot, long story short. Hope y'all dig it.
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0: 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LSU heads to Oxford Saturday night for an SEC showdown with the Ole Miss Rebels.
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5: With mostly clear skies, tonight set to be the coolest night in the capital city since early June. We are expecting a low temperature to get below 70 degrees for the first time since then at 68 around the metro area. We'll find those high temperatures soaring in the middle 90s tomorrow afternoon, but with lower humidity, the feels like temperature should be very close to those middle and upper 90s for the second half of the day. Another morning in the 60s on Saturday, followed by a mostly sunny afternoon and a high in the mid-90s. Some humidity creeps back into the area late in the weekend, reintroducing the possibility of a spotty shower or storm by Sunday afternoon. Josh Aegis with the Storm Station Forecast, WBRZ Channel 2.

0: 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It's Clodo from the Flatland
1: Cavalry Rat of Lubbock, Texas. 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

0: Dan, all on the world famous Texas Club stage for one hell of a night.
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0: 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Texana Tacos will be serving up the eats, and we'll keep the party going for the first song to last call. One last summer night. One last excuse to stay out too late. One last dance. The night before the LSU Ole Miss game. The Tiger's last chance summer dance with saxophone and outfitters September 18th at the Texas Club. Just added Ben Ragsdale. Get your tickets now before they're gone.
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8: With mostly clear skies, tonight set to be the coolest night in the capital city since early June. We are expecting a low temperature to get below 70 degrees for the first time since then at 68 around the metro area. We'll find those high temperatures soaring in the middle 90s tomorrow afternoon, but with lower humidity, the feels like temperature should be very close to those middle and upper 90s for the second half of the day. Another morning in the 60s on Saturday, followed by a mostly sunny afternoon and a high in the mid-90s. Some humidity creeps back into the area late in the weekend, reintroducing the possibility of a spotty shower or storm by Sunday afternoon. 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
0: Always. Yeah. Fueled by Spencer Callahan Injury Lawyers. LA2.

Sports Wyatt, Jody Valens. So Bailey Zimmerman now is going to headline the inaugural show of the Middle Tennessee University Athletics New Live in the Borough. That's just south of Nashville, and of course, November 5th is the date. Come join the fun. Here's John Party. It's Boots Off on Cafe Nashville.

Wetzel, Ella Langley, Jaded on 100.7 The Tiger and Cafe Nashville. I'm Jody Vallon. We'll be sitting down next week with John Morgan. The entire interview can be heard at cafenashville.com. This is Kid Myself.

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3: Cafe

Jody Valenzo, in case you missed the news, the Metro Nashville Airport Authority has unanimously approved the proposal to rename the Nashville International Airport after Dolly Parton. Of course, that change is going to take 6 to 8 months to do. It's going to be about $10 million, but you know she's worth it. Sponsored by Wheelhouse Records, Brantley Gilbert, it's Good Damn on Cafe Nashville.

0: Brantley Gilbert, that's Good Damn, sponsored by Wheelhouse Records on Cafe Nashville. I am Jody Vallon. So, Jody B, just talking about how they're renaming the Nashville airport to Dolly Parton Airport, which I think is so cool.
1: She would giggle at that because she did not really like flying.
0: I know, but here's the better part. There's even more Dolly on the way.
1: Yeah, so Dolly is going to be the subject of a CMA tribute special on ABC, Disney Plus, and Hulu next month.
0: That's going to be fantastic. Of course, we're all going to be watching that. I want to see what the numbers are going to look like after that. I mean, their ratings are going to be through the roof.
1: They have to be.
0: Yeah.
1: I mean, she was so beloved by so many. And there's a lot of things that people don't know about Dolly.
0: Right, yeah.
1: So I think this is going to be really interesting, like you said, to watch the numbers on this one.
0: Exactly. Is this going to be like a tribute from all her, you know, musician friends and fans?
1: So it was just announced this week. I think they're still, you know, fleshing the whole thing out.
0: Gotcha, yeah.
1: You know, everybody in Nashville, everybody runs by their own schedules.
0: Of course, yeah.
1: It's a chore to put everybody together, but yeah.
0: It's like herding cats, to be honest.
1: It is.
0: Yeah. Luke Bryan, here's Country and She Knows It on Cafe Nashville.

0: that made country, country.
1: Come on!
0: This is the Tiger Country Singer Spotlight. The late 80s, 90s, and 2000s, you heard a lot of this man and saw nothing but his taillights. Countless awards and 30 Billboard singles later, this artist is the true definition of a country legend.

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It's Hardy with Eric Church, Morgan Wallen, and Tim McGraw. 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

0: you know, the song that kind of kickstarts the album. Really cool. That's a sound we haven't really dabbled in much. A little throwback to Ronnie Millsap kind of set the tone for the album.
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0: In case you didn't know, Brett Young on Cafe Nashville. I am Jody Vallon. So in case you didn't know this, Kip Moore is now embarking on his first acoustic tour since 2019. It's the Reason to Believe acoustic tour. All the details in our news section at Cafe Nashville. Here's Blake Shelton.
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Jody Fallon. Well, Lainey Wilson is going to open a pair of shows for Harry Styles. That's going to happen May 7th and 8th of next year up at Rogers Stadium in Toronto, Canada. Because she's the woman. Here's Kane Brown on Cafe Nashville.

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right, that's gold on Cafe Nashville. I am Jody Valens. So you ever lay in bed, your mind racing with tomorrow's task? Well, you're not alone, and many struggle to quiet their thoughts to be able to sleep. So here's the best thing to do. Make a to-do list. Write it down, and you know what? You'll actually fall fast asleep. I promise. Here's Russell Dickerson, Worth Your Wild on Cafe Nashville.

0: Diggers, and that's Worth Your Wild on Cafe Nashville. I'm Jody Vallon. All right, Jody, a connection to a serial killer?
1: No, what? Not exactly. So this is brought to you by ID and HBO Max.
0: Oh.
1: And it is a new docuseries. It's three parts, and it is going to focus on the wife and survivor of a mass murderer, and it's called The Serial Killer Connection.
0: Wow. Really?
1: Yes.
0: Okay, you know, that's going to be so interesting, especially because we love true crime.
1: Well, right? That's the thing.
0: Everybody,
1: I mean, there's
0: does.
1: A recent study, an article I read that said true crime remains like the red hot TV documentary genre.
0: 100%.
1: It's been that way for a long time. Just you didn't hear about it as much because people, I guess, maybe didn't want to talk about their fascination with
0: right.
1: it, you
0: yeah.
1: know, thinking that people might look at them a little sideways.
0: True.
1: But yeah, this premiere is going to happen on October 7th. Like I said, it's HBO Max and ID channel.
0: Okay.
1: So you've got some really good minds behind this thing.
0: I love it. When you say serial killer, I always think Captain Crunch. Or it could be the tricks rabbit.
1: Yeah. Not this

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1: Taking the show on the road this weekend. LSU heads to Oxford Saturday night for an SEC showdown with the Ole Miss Rebels.
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shots of the fall on 100.7 The Tiger. I'm Jody Valen. So Luke Combs just spent multiple weeks with Be By You at number one. This will probably be the next one. It's Rethink Some Things on Cafe Nashville.

0: the song that kind of kickstarts the album. Really cool. That's a sound we haven't really dabbled in much. A little throwback to Ronnie Millsap, kind of set the tone for the album.
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happy man. That's Thomas Rhett on Cafe Nashville. I am Jody Vallon. Well, it's been announced that both of these artists are going to be on next year's Stagecoach. We're talking about Shaboozey and Kevin Powers. Here's Move On Cafe Nashville.

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I am Jody Valance of Florida Georgia Line, teasing a headline gig in 2027 at Stagecoach Music Festival. That's going to be, of course, in Indio, California. That's going to be cool. See them back together. First time since 2018. And, of course, Hardy's going to be there. Sponsored by Big Loud Records. It's Hardy with Eric Church, Morgan Wallen, Tim McGraw. It's MacArthur.

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If I don't leave, I'm going to stay. 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Two more.

0: sponsored by Broken Bow Records, Carly Pierce and Riley Green. If I don't leave, I'm going to stay. On Cafe Nashville, I am Jody Vallon. Hey, Jody B, let's go stay at this haunted inn.
1: I think I'll pass.
0: Really?
1: You know, I'm not super big into... It's so funny because I'm not big into spooky, spooky stuff.
0: Yeah.
1: But Halloween is my favorite holiday.
0: Exactly. Our first day was at a haunted house.
1: It was.
0: So we could relive the whole experience
1: and
0: stay overnight.
1: I don't think so.
0: Okay.
1: No, this one is called America's Most Haunted House.
0: Yeah.
1: It is the historic Lizzie Borden Inn.
0: Wow.
1: Now, this is up in Fall River, Massachusetts, and you can actually stay there. And the reason why we're bringing this up is because this month you're going to be hearing a lot about this particular Lizzie Borden case. We were talking about how popular true crime is.
0: Sure, yeah.
1: This dates all the way back to 1892, but the new, I guess, season of Monster is about the Lizzie Borden story.
0: Well, there you go. And you can go stay in the place.
1: You can.
0: You want to do it?
1: No.
0: Not at all.
1: I do not think so.
0: Well,
1: no. But apparently you can stay in a couple of suites, four regular bedrooms, including the Lizzie and Emma suite where Lizzie and her sister slept.
0: Oh, no. Not at all. But it's near Boston. Here's Stella Lefty, sponsored by Atlantic Outpost Records on Cafe Nashville.

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0: 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This is my brand new single, Worth Your While. Red Hot Chili Peppers are co-writers on this song because of the You're My Butterfly Sugar Baby reference. 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

0: 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And damn well you miss me too. 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

0: 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It's 3 o'clock in Tiger Country. 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
7: It's time for Music City Now, coming from Nashville, Tennessee. Here's your host, Jessica Wade.
8: You found us. Music City Now is on. And Stella Lefty is too. 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

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It's Hardy featuring Eric Church, Morgan Wallen, and Tim McGraw. 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

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It is sponsored by Big Loud. All right, over now to Cole Goodwin. Love this guy. Howdy is sponsored by Nashville Harbor.

That's a country song right there. It's called Howdy. His name is Cole Goodwin, and it's sponsored by Nashville Harbor. Now we've got Caroline Jones. She's a member of the Zac Brown Band. You're It For Me, Honey is sponsored by Nashville Harbor.

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1: Family Man, that's Trey Pendley, and it's sponsored by Leo 33. 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

0: nothing on you. Isn't that good?
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0: His name is Jet Jurgensmeyer, and you're going to know him. That's sponsored by Simba Entertainment. You're going to love this next one, Ian Munsick. Love is Blind, sponsored by Triple Tigers.

0: 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Love that song, Ian Munsick, and it's sponsored by Triple Tikers.
1: Maybe love is blind.
0: Okay, time for a duet. Carly Pearce and Riley Green. If I don't leave, I'm gonna stay. It's sponsored by BMG National.

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4: 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How

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7: Oh, we're doing it now. Cole Goodwin is here. This is his latest. It's called Howdy. Have mercy, looky there. It's sponsored by Nashville Harbor.

Howdy. That's Cole Goodwin. It's sponsored by Nashville Harbor. Okay, we turn now to our spotlight track of the week. None other than Stella Lefty and Boston, sponsored by Atlantic Outpost. On a

0: sponsored by Leo 33. Our buddy Blake Shelton is next on Music City Now. His thoughtful, "Let Him In Anyway" is sponsored by BMG Nashville.
1: Hey.

where's Blake Shelton's? Let him in anyway. It's beautiful. It's sponsored by BMG Nashville. All right, fresh from Hardy next. It's MacArthur. It's a story song, and it features Eric Church and Tim McGraw and Morgan Wallen. 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

0: 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It's 4 o'clock in Tiger Country. 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
0: Turn it up. Woo! 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LA

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1: 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The Tiger.

0: friends. It's Clodo from the Flatlands Cavalry. We're out of Lubbock, Texas. It's funny, I always tell everyone we're just a band of misfits. Like, I think that's what forms our Flatlands sound.
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1: Good morning.
2: Hey, what's up, High Score Guy?
1: How'd you know it was me?
2: I don't know. We guessed.
1: You ready for my new score?
2: Are we? We were just talking about it.
1: $60,577,280,896.
2: Wow. That's solid.
3: Dude.
1: Remember when I called you, I was at, and I was real low?
3: Yeah.
1: I'm playing double on my game. Your senior boy went all the way up to $15
3: billion. Wow. Dude, that is so great. I mean, I struggle with things like Fortnite because I'm a slow builder.
1: Yeah.
3: And I, you know, Call of Duty, I'm a camper. There's things that I do that are just not good. And I don't get scores like you.
1: I'm just lucky this morning. I just hit all that. I was down to $3 billion. Now look at me.
3: Yeah. Now look at him, Big D.
2: Now look at him. All right. Well, High Score Guy, thank you. Looking forward to talking to you some other time.
1: All right, buddy.
3: All right, bud.
2: Okay.
3: Later.
1: Bye.
2: I can tell you. Sometimes, like in real, like everyday life, I'll just go, hey, guys.
3: Hey, guys.
2: Hey, guys.
3: I do, too.
2: I do it all the time.
3: I walked into Walmart the other day. I'm like, hey, guys.
2: Hey,
3: to
2: guys.
3: The little people like that by the greeter area.
2: Sometimes
3: hey, guys.
2: I'll go, you know who this is?
3: I don't do that.
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3: George Strait. Laney Wilson.
2: Laney Wilson. Oh, yeah, man. That's one of my favorite songs.
3: What if I could? I will.

It's like relaxing. It's thoughtful. It's so good. The album is called Dragonfly. Our guest is Skip, and we'll talk more with Skip on the way next.

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1: Skip Ewing is joining us. 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

0: the Big D and Bubba before the show show.
1: I have bad news about your squeezy cheese, Bubba.
2: What?
1: We have this block of squeeze cheese. It's squishy.
2: Yeah.
1: That you brought in, and I love it. We all play with it. TSA had updated their guidelines somewhat recently to include not just liquid, but gels over, what is it, 3.4 ounces that, you know, you can't take, let's say, a full can of hairspray on. But because a squishy is technically, a lot of them are gel-filled, they can't let them through. So parents are showing up with the squishies for their kids, for the carry-ons.
2: Like the Neatos and all those kind of things.
1: Yes.
2: They're like fidget squishy toys.
1: Fidget squishies. And they're not all making them through because they don't pass the guidelines.
2: Oh, my gosh.
1: Right?
2: How do we find out, like, okay, that one obviously is larger than 3 ounces of squish.
1: I don't know. How if we have to weigh them?
2: Because that one is about 4 inches by 4 inches square. It is huge. That is a big block of squishy, squeezy cheese.
1: It is hefty cheese. You want to make sure that if you, like, we've got the holidays coming up.
2: Yeah.
1: And if that's how you're going to keep your kids occupied on a plane going home to visit the family and it gets confiscated, that is not a place you want to be.
2: Okay, hold on. I'm actually going to, I can't believe I'm Googling airplane.
1: Airplane squishy?
2: Yeah, airplane approved. This is terrible. We have to actually... Okay, there are some. You can find some airplane approved squeezy toys.
1: Yeah.
2: Oh, wow. Yeah, it's not as fun. They've got some that are cute. They're shaped like an airplane and everything.
1: Adorable.
2: Yeah.
1: So, yeah, just make sure that 'cause the last thing you want... is for TSA to have to confiscate your child's toy.
2: TSA is, they're taking a bunch of them, leaving kids in tears. This is like, oh, wow, there's huge, lots of TikToks on it and everything.
1: Yeah.
2: Wow.
0: It's the Big D and Bubba before the show show.
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1: Hey, good morning. You're on the air. What's up?
2: Hi, how are you doing today?
3: Doing fantastic. How are you?
2: I'm all right. Or should I say I'm half left?
3: Wait, what happened?
1: What did you say? You're half what?
2: Yeah, so I said I was all right, but then really, I'm not all right. I'm half left. Right?
3: Half left. Oh, I get it.
2: Right? How cute is that?
3: Oh, that's beautiful. I wish I had one of those Chewbacca masks to laugh and stuff.
1: Half left?
3: Yeah, she said, I'm all right. And she said, no, I'm half left.
1: Oh, gosh. Jeez.
3: See, it's totally like a dad thing. You might as well, like, sit on your hands to keep from waving at yourself.
1: Yeah. Barking spiders. Okay. I haven't heard that one. That's a new one. What's a...
2: Right? Good one.
3: Left, yeah. You mean?
1: Yeah, that's a great one. That's a good one. Do you guys find yourself saying stuff that your dad used to say? Because I do.
3: It happens sometimes.
1: I say, like when the kids are going to the car, I say, don't get in until I unlock it. And that's what my dad used to say.
3: Which is kind of dumb because you can't get in until he unlocks it anyway.
1: Right.
3: Unless you're a Duke boy and you go through the window.
1: Oh. But yeah, I'm starting to see that I say a lot of my dad's stuff. I'm kind of proud of that because it's my dad, but I'm also not proud of it because they're dumb. Just like
2: the sayings. Are great.
3: The sayings.
2: Have a good day now. I have to get back to work.
3: Okay. Well, thank you. This has been pleasant.
2: Bye-bye now.
3: Bye-bye now.

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0: Time on LA-1 from Addis across the Intracoastal Canal to the I-10 on-ramp is 10 minutes. Westbound I-10, Prairieville to Highland, 5 minutes there. 12 ahead from Highland to the bridge. And on I-12, Jubin to the split. Look for 11 minutes there. Quiet ride into and out of the area for the moment. And if you see traffic problems, dial #250. Keyword, Baton Rouge traffic. I'm Ray Romero.
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0: morning, Americans. It's Friday.
1: Hello, planet Earth. I'm your announcer, David Angel. It's time to turn them up and wake up the world. From Nashville, streaming across the globe, every

our people back on Earth. In the beginning, God created the heaven and the earth. And God said, let there be light. And there was light. And God bless all of you on the good earth.

0: But, I mean, it felt like a full year, not just like, you know, 10 months of no football. It felt very long this year, and I don't know why. But
1: have you heard the rumors that Trump may be going to Oxford for the Ole Miss LSU game? Have you heard that?
0: What if he's the celebrity picker?
1: I heard the celebrity picker for College Game Day might be, what's the guy's name from Germany for the World Cup?
2: Freddie.
0: Oh.
1: Because he's been posting that he was in Memphis at the pyramid, at the
0: Bass Pro Shop.
1: Yeah. And so people are like, dude. And then I heard rumors that, I hear a lot of rumors. That's pretty much, everything I'm saying is not true.
0: I've heard it was going to be John Grisham. I heard it was going to be,
3: John Grisham.
0: Well, he's like an Oxford guy.
1: Yeah. Well,
0: okay. I know. Who knows? But either way, one more day until we find out. Woo! I'm so excited. You ready to go?
1: Let's roll.
4: 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This is a Big D and Bubba show.
1: Hey, what's up? It's Big D and Bubba, and the wait is over. We made it. Football is here, and so is DraftKings.
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3: We are starting to see more volume, particularly on the I-12 approach from Walker and Denham Springs. For the time being, backups remain minimal, but we are seeing more volume as we move along. The main thing is no big accident spots on the board into and out of the area. Kind of quiet on that front, at least for the time being. And if you see traffic problems, dial pound 250, keyword Baton Rouge traffic. I'm Ray Romero.
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1: All right, South Louisiana forecast today. Big weekend for us, Tiger fans. 93 today. We'll see 70 for our low tonight. By tomorrow, mid-90s for the high. And go, Tigers.

0: Justin says, man, nothing ages you faster than seeing someone from high school and thinking, dang, that got old.
1: Rachel says, do you think washers and dryers are siblings or are they dating?
0: Dating. Amber says, the moment I enter the shower, every sound outside sounds like someone is breaking into the house.
1: And Anthony tweets, we couldn't afford to get the kayak my son wanted for his birthday, so we got the cake shaped like a kayak. Mm. Now he can have his kayak and eat it too.
0: Oh, God, get us out of this.

0: 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Friday morning, and if you're trying to get in touch with us, it's real easy. 1-800-667-8686.
1: Hey, guys.
2: Hey, man.
1: Yeah. Probably like my favorite radio station.
3: Oh, thank you, man. I didn't know if we were going to be able to hear him or not.
1: What did you say?
2: No, he's just saying that we didn't know if we were going to be able to hear you or not.
3: Your phone, like in the beginning, was Murph doing that.
1: Well, I got a flip phone, so it's probably the reason.
3: Yeah, you got a flip phone? Dude, that's cool.
2: Dang.
3: You know, look, here's the thing with flip phones. They're not tracking you as well. They can still track you, but they're not tracking you as well as they can with any other kind of phone. So there's something to that.
2: Because it's why?
3: It's, well, because you don't have all the apps on there. Because those apps are what really do all the, you know, snooping.
2: Gotcha.
3: And releasing and revealing all the info about your life.
1: On social media and stuff.
3: Yes. Yeah, but not only that, but like all your habits, like what you're looking at and all that kind of stuff.
1: Yeah.
3: Yeah.
2: I bet they're really interested in seeing what he's got going on.
3: I am, actually. All right, man. Look, you have a great one. Thanks for calling, all right?
1: All right. You too.
3: Later.
2: All right. Bye.

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0: I don't know. It sounds like Roy D. Mercer has called and had something to say about you, Bubba. Hey, dude. All right, so you got both of us. What's going on, man?
2: Hey, man, I just wanted to

0: Kenny Chesney and Church if I ever got in a wrestling match. And somebody said that they thought Eric Church would win. I'd have to disagree. I think it'd be Kenny Chesney. He's pretty cut up.
1: Is cut up. Now, I will say, I think Kenny is in better shape than Eric Church. I think Church is a little dirtier. I think Kenny would actually, you know, be the nicer guy in the wrestling match.
2: It depends on how long this goes. If we go into two rounds, it definitely swings in Chesney's favor. Just
1: for fitness?
2: Just because of the cardio.
0: I know that's right.
2: Yeah.
0: I know that's right. All right, buddy. I just want to comment. Thank y'all.
2: All right, man. How big a boy are you? All right, see you.
3: Well, this is Roy D. Mercer advising y'all to keep listening to Big D and Bubba, or I'll be down there and put a pop knot on your head big enough for the Marines to plant a flag on.
0: I know that's right. All right, guys, have a good one.
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1: Hey, it's Big D and Bubba. You know how it goes. 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
2: Our drive time on I-12, currently at 21 minutes from Jubin to the 10-12 split. Westbound I-10, Prairieville to Highland, 5 minutes there, and 13 ahead of that from Highland and up to the bridge. We aren't watching any big problem spots, at least for the moment. Into and out of the Baton Rouge area, both Plaquemine ferry boats are in service. And if you see traffic problems, dial #250, keyword Baton Rouge traffic. I'm Ray Romero.
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5: 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The Jimmy Brooks Experience coming up next. Don't miss the lunchtime rewind at noon, the best hour of the day. Nothing but this good old school country. My gosh, I love it.

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5: We have a little backup on I-12 with some slowing around the range area as you step onto the Amead River Bridge, but it really doesn't look like it's more than a few minutes worth of delay time. Meantime, if you're coming in on I-10, same story, a bit more volume, but pretty quiet on the accident front, at least for the moment, into and out of the Baton Rouge area. And if you see traffic problems, dial #250, keyword Baton Rouge traffic. I'm Ray Romero.
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0: I was talking to a friend who is a meteorologist, and he was saying, yeah, the way everything's looking right now is it's going to be a really wet and strange winter for a lot of people. He's like, most of the country is going to experience crazy weather because of the way the El Nino is right now. He said it's kind of making things look like it's going to be... Remember like the year that there was all the freezing in Texas and you had all the people who were unprepared? He's like, I kind of want to warn people that it looks like that's the kind of thing that's coming.

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8: We have a little backup on I-12 with some slowing around the range area as you step onto the Amede River Bridge, but it really doesn't look like it's more than a few minutes worth of delay time. Meantime, if you're coming in on I-10, same story, a bit more volume, but pretty quiet on the accident front, at least for the moment, into and out of the Baton Rouge area. And if you see traffic problems, dial #250, keyword Baton Rouge traffic. I'm Ray Romero.
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15: All right, South Louisiana forecast today. Big weekend for us, Tiger fans. 93 today. We'll see 70 for our low tonight. By tomorrow, mid-90s for the high. And go, Tigers.

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6: The news from the Hammond area is a bit better now. Our crash on eastbound I-12 at the I-55 has been moved to the right lane and right shoulder, so they are now letting the left lane pass. One lane is passable. That said, we're seeing a backup all the way to Albany, representing a good 45 minutes at least to get through. You may want to go 190 as an alternate route. I'm Ray Romero.
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2: Hello? Oh, wow. I didn't know I was on the phone.
0: You didn't know you were on the phone?
2: I was listening earlier, and I heard somebody talking about their grandmother, I guess, and them not driving.
0: Oh, yeah. No, okay, this is Bubba talking. My mom has never driven.
2: Your mom has never driven?
0: Never.
2: Okay. See, I thought I was the only one because I have a great-great-grandmother that lives with us, and she has never driven a day in her life. She's never been behind the wheel, and she actually just made 92 years old the other day. And she still walks around a huge neighborhood that we live in, so very thankful that she's still around.
0: Yeah,
2: but,
0: sure.
2: That's amazing.
0: Maybe part of the reason that she's still around is because she walks everywhere.
1: Yeah, probably.
2: Oh, yeah, probably. And she goes to the community center. She does exercise.
1: Uh-huh.
2: Everything.
0: You ever see like those old people that live up in the mountains, like the Sherpas, and they're like 95 years old, and they walk around and they're basically mountain climbing, and they're like, yeah, whatever, just another day at the office.
1: You know what we're doing? Not that.
0: No.
1: We're sitting here.
2: You're right.
1: Yes. Yeah. That's the big problem. I think is we're too many of us have jobs where we sit.
0: We're very sedentary as a society now.
1: Yep.
0: You know, when we're moving, we're sitting.

0: Once you start to scoot your boots, it's hard to stop.
1: One, two, three.
0: Brooks and Dunn, live at the Cajun Dome, October 8th.
2: Yeah.
0: With Tucker Wetmore and Kaylee Hammond. 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LA21-12681. 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
3: Our backup on eastbound I-12 approaching Hammond has now hit 8 miles in length, and this traffic is absolutely crawling. The problem is at the I-55 interchange. Only the left lane is getting through, right lane and right shoulder all blocked by a multiple vehicle crash there. Meantime, if you're traveling westbound I-12, a lot better situation than that, that's for sure. It's 20 minutes from Jubin to the 10-12 split, and only 1 to 13 minutes from Addis to the I-10. I'm Ray Romero.
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6: 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Ole Miss on Saturday. But Friday night, we're tailgating at the Texas Club. So come out and party out with our last chance summer dance. 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
3: A backup on eastbound I-12 approaching Hammond has now hit 8 miles in length, and this traffic is absolutely crawling. The problem is at the I-55 interchange. Only the left lane is getting through, right lane and right shoulder all blocked by a multiple vehicle crash there. Meantime, if you're traveling westbound I-12, a lot better situation than that, that's for sure. It's 20 minutes from Jubin to the 10-12 split, and only 1 to 13 minutes from Addis to the I-10. I'm Ray Romero.
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10: All right, South Louisiana forecast today. 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We'll see 70 for our low tonight. By tomorrow, mid-90s for the high. And go, Tigers.

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0: 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She's somebody. Baldridge, what's up, dude?
1: My boys, what is going on?
0: Can we change it instead of dude to Drude? What's up, Drude?
2: What's up, Drude?
0: What's up, Drude?
1: I like that. That's a first.
2: Hey, do you do encores?
1: No, and I saw Jason Aldean made a big post about
2: Yeah, we're talking about that.
1: I actually don't do encores. And you know, one day I hope I get to do encores.
0: No!
1: I guess I
0: just
1: have somebody's daughter, you know. But for so long, y'all, I've been in here for 15 years. I didn't have a song that people gave a crap enough about that they would just leave, you know. So I think that encores, if you have a big hit and you're letting people enjoy that, that's one thing. But for me, I've never done encores. There's only been one time this year where we left the stage and people just didn't leave the front. They just kept screaming. And so we went out and we sang, I think, one or two more songs, and the front of the house wasn't even on, so I just screamed real loud, probably Friends in Low Places or something.
0: Okay,
1: like that.
0: So that was an unplanned encore.
2: That's different.
0: That's
2: very
0: totally
2: much
0: different than a scripted. It's put into every show. Okay, we're going to leave the stage for 5 minutes and make people, we'll leave the lights off, make people yell, ooh, maybe we'll come back, ooh, I don't know.
1: Yeah, no, I've never really done that. I've never built anything into my show. Like
0: it's so disingenuous. It's so bleh. I just would rather you come out like and just do your show and kick butt and leave us when the lights go on, have us all sit there with our ears ringing going, yeah, I wish this could have kept going. Hey.
1: Yeah, and I think as a fan, too, you probably want that. You don't want to be, like, second-guessing. Is there something else?
2: Yeah.
1: Do I stay? Do I go? Do I not?
2: Drew, I'm sorry. I'm a terrible friend. What? I did not realize that you signed with this your first major label project.
0: Wait, what?
2: The Farm Faith Family. So you're not doing it on your own anymore?
1: So I partnered with BMG, which has just been such
2: such
1: a nice thing, you know, to not have to be alone 100% and fund everything alone. And, you know, we did She's Somebody's Daughter. It was life-changing. We did it all by ourselves, which such a great story and message, but it was also took a toll on me. And
0: your wife, I mean,
1: and my wife,
0: yeah.
1: I got two little boys now, not just one. I have a 3-year-old and a 5-month-old, and that is so hard to run a ship alone.
0: Do they treat you different because you have actually been through the process of
2: An owner
0: of an owner?

0: yeah, of knowing exactly where every dollar goes.
1: I think so. You know, when I go back to my first little independent record deal that I had a long time ago, I was a baby. When you're a baby artist, you need a lot of input and you need a lot of help and guidance. They've just been such a great, hey, we're here to help you. You know radio. You know what you're doing. We're going to come alongside you and just make this better, and to not have to think about setting all these interviews up. You know, I was such a big hand in all that. Now I can focus on being a creator and a dad and a touring artist and being out on the road and really putting the finishing touches on this project. And I have a team alongside of me helping me do those things. But yes, they really trust me. They really let me do all the stuff that I want to do, but just have a partner alongside of me.
0: I love that for you. And congratulations. I mean, what a great story. I mean, your whole entire journey thus far, this whole thing has been so crazy. And you have beaten the odds, Drew.
1: Oh, well, thanks, man. And I just can't believe I'm sitting here talking to you guys. And, you know, I've always wanted to be on the radio. I've always dreamed of having a song on the radio, and we did that with She's Somebody's Daughter, and just everybody asked, well, what's next? How do you top it? And I was like, I don't know. So this is a dream for me to be back here talking to you guys with the real album. It's called Farm Faith Family, and trying to do this whole thing again. But, you know, 3 years ago, there was no chance of me being on the radio. There was no chance of this happening. Every record label in town told me no. I was alone. We beat the odds somehow by the grace of God, and I just really remember that. Obviously, the middle of this record, the word faith stands out. It's about faith, not only in the Lord, but faith in yourself. And I think for anybody that's listening right now that needs to hear that today, have faith in yourself. Obviously, you got to have faith in God, but have faith in yourself. And that who knows where it can take you in your life and take you on your journey and where you're at in the spot that you're in right now.
0: All right, everybody go get. Oh, there's a big beep. We have to go, I guess.
2: Are you backing up or something?
0: No, I was. Farm Faith Family Tour going on. Go ahead, get the album. Do what you got to do to listen.
2: One of the best guys in the business,
0: yes,
2: man, for
0: yes,
2: real.
0: Yes.
2: Who cares if he can sing or not? He's just a good dude. Go support him.
1: I can barely sing.
2: He's not great, but he's out there. He's a good dude. Drew Baldridge. Thanks, Drew.
1: Thank you, guys.
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9: Our biggest problem of the morning remains unchanged. Multiple vehicle crash, including at least one big truck, eastbound I-12 before the I-55 in Hammond. We've got the left lane all that's passable there. Right now it's about a 30-minute backup, which is a bit of an improvement. It has been slowly getting better as we're later in the morning and there's just less traffic out there. No major problems on I-10 or westbound I-12 into the Baton Rouge area. I'm Ray Romero.
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0: Josh Turner. And why don't we just dance with Big D and Bubba?
1: Watch this video. This 27-year-old girl, she says, "I'm sorry. I am embarrassingly so excited about this new product I got." When she gets a phone call to her cell phone,
0: yeah,
1: she at home, instead of her phone ringing, she hears this. She hears her rotary phone, old rotary phone, rings.
0: Wait, are you telling me
1: and
0: they
1: she picks it up and you talk to someone through your phone even though they called your cell phone?
0: So it's like a Bluetooth deal.
1: It's a Bluetooth. Yep.
0: Rings to an old school phone.
1: Yes. Yes. And it works the other way too.
0: You
1: she
0: can,
1: dialed
0: can you dial out.
1: Yeah.
2: Oh, wow. You
1: that. Yep. Or what do they call those phones when it was a cordless?
0: Yeah.
1: The cordless. Yeah. You can do that too. But you have to have, that's the sound. That's it.
0: My daughter, by the way, we were thrifting and found an old rotary phone, and she was so amazed. She's like, "This is satisfying." I'm like,
1: really,
0: "Yeah, it is."
1: So many people are
0: analog is awesome.
1: A lot of people are going back to it with the AI stuff, and there's something about it. We're kind of getting a little off the.
2: Well, even the idea
1: here.
2: Of being tethered to, I get that it's Bluetooth and it's using current technology, but if you're tethered to a rotary phone, you can't go anywhere, right? It's up to your ear.
1: You get a long enough cord, you get that cord that goes all the way down to the ground.
2: Yeah, but you can't put somebody on speaker and hit mute because, I'm going to, go make something kitchen or go to the bathroom. Or like, there are people who wear their ear pods in the shower to talk to you.
0: Who does that?
1: How do you wash your hair?
2: Some good dude I was talking to, and he was like, "Well, I'm in the shower." And I go, we're done.
0: Will somebody get that, please?
1: All right, so if you want to, it's $37, and it's sell to Jack. It's sell, and then the number two, Jack. Sell to Jack. They've got it's a website, but you can also get it on Amazon. Like I said, it's $37. You got to just hook it up. You plug up the little thing. Easy peasy. You're going to be super retro cool. New truck. Big.

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0: Justin says, man, nothing ages you faster than seeing someone from high school and thinking, dang, that got old.
1: Rachel says, do you think washers and dryers are siblings or are they dating?
0: Dating. Amber says, the moment I enter the shower, every sound outside sounds like someone is breaking into the house.
1: And Anthony tweets, we couldn't afford to get the kayak my son wanted for his birthday, so we got the cake shaped like a kayak. Now he can have his kayak and eat it too.
0: Oh, God, get us out of this.

0: And Bubba Tasty Tweets. Hubba Bubba flavored.
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7: All right, South Louisiana forecast today. Big weekend for us, Tiger fans. 93 today. We'll see 70 for our low tonight. By tomorrow, mid-90s for the high. And go, Tigers.

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1: That's
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1: been.
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on the show. Got the interview up on all of our socials, YouTube, Instagram, TikTok. Check it out. And this is on the new album that just came out. It's Luke Bryan, Finders Keepers, a duet with the other Luke. We have two Luke.

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1: So back at Monday Night Football, Taylor Swift and what's that guy's name?
0: Tom Cruise.
1: Tom Cruise, yeah, hanging out.
0: Yeah, and you know what was interesting is like I was like, what are they doing hanging out? It's not a pairing you would actually think that, you know, Taylor and Tom would be hanging, you know? Like, he said she was like talking ball with him the whole time and that she knew football like back to front. Like, apparently she didn't know football at all until she and Travis met. And then now she's like so deep in the weeds that she's like, she actually understands reading defenses and all that kind of stuff. And he's like, yeah, she went. Yeah.

0: pretty deep into it. I just realized why they were hanging out.
1: Because they're rich?
0: No. He's got a movie coming out.
1: Oh, the Digger movie. Oh, yeah. Is it about football?
0: Is it about football?
1: I don't know.
0: It's the one where he's got, like, all the facial makeup on. It's funny because they had to make him look older. That's the weird thing about Tom Cruise. They had to actually make him look older.
1: So, I don't understand. She has a movie. He has a movie coming out.
0: That's why they were hanging out, because he wanted people to talk about them. Because the movie comes out this weekend.
1: Oh, gotcha.
0: I'm like, oh, yeah, that's a very good way to... It's like him jumping on the couch at Oprah's place. You know, he had stuff coming out then.
1: Yeah, you're right.
0: And so now, yeah, they... Put him in the box.
1: A crummy commercial.
0: Yeah, put him in the box with Taylor. And every time they, well, there's Taylor Swift and Tom Cruise hanging out. I wonder what they're talking about. They're talking about, hey, somebody got paid to hang out with Tom Cruise. That's what they're thinking.
2: TGIF. You're getting the weekend kicked off with Big D and Bubba.
1: Hey, what's up? It's Big D and Bubba, and the wait is over. We made it. Football is here, and so is DraftKings.
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1: Good morning.
2: Hey.
1: How are y'all?
2: We're good. What's up?
1: I just wanted to call and say, hallelujah, I loved the prayer.
2: No good. Yeah.
1: I am so excited to see Big D and Bubba stand up for the Lord.
3: Well, he didn't need us to stand up for him, that's for sure. But yeah.
1: you know what I mean.
3: Yeah.
2: No, our mama's raised us right.
1: Exactly. And to show that you would use your platform to do something like that and go out to

0: millions of listeners, I just applaud you both.
1: Millions?
2: Million. We have 17 listeners. What are you talking about?
1: We counted once.
0: No, I'm 18.
2: No, we had somebody move.
1: Yeah, Crystal is out.
2: Yeah,
1: so.
2: Crystal left. Yeah, her husband got that job. He's been looking. Yeah, I'm happy for him, you know, but I hate to lose her because we, you know, we need.
1: But we're glad that we have you.
0: And I don't know if anybody's ever told you this before, but I absolutely live for the tweets.
1: Aww.
2: The song mainly. You just like the jingle. Everyone loves the jingle.
1: I like the silly jokes.
2: And it's pretty good. They're pretty good.
0: I do too. Some of them are hysterical.
2: Yeah, we get some good ones. Tasty tweets.
0: Yep.
2: Well, it's good checking in with you. Hope you have a wonderful rest of your day, and don't do anything stupid.
0: Y'all too.
2: All right.
0: Oh, absolutely not. All right, y'all have a good one.
1: You too. Bye.
2: See you. Bye.
0: Bye.
1: Monday should be a pretty fun show. Comedian Leanne Morgan is going to be joining us.
2: Nice.
1: Love her. And then also Ashley Cook is going to be in the studio. So we'll have a good Monday for you. And hopefully you have a great weekend. Watch some football. Make your bets. Don't forget DraftKings code Bubba.
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3: 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LA

morning. Welcome in. It is finally Friday. It is the weekend. We're on the eve of LSU Ole Miss. Tonight's our last chance summer dance. It is also National Cheeseburger Day. I was like, damn, it's a busy Friday. Tiger World premiere of this song, Luke Bryan.

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1: 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We've got Jacob Hackworth, Madden Metcalf. They're both going to be on Off the Record this afternoon with Bree Lynn. And we've also got Ben Ragsdale all on the stage tonight at the Texas Club. Doors open up at 7:30. 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Texana Tacos will be in the parking lot, but they've got the best food. We posted their menu, serving you before, during, and after our Last Chance Summer Dance. You got a room full of Tiger fans. Wear your purple and gold tonight whenever you come to the Last Chance Summer Dance. And then tomorrow night, it is the game that we've all been waiting for. LSU has headed to Oxford to take on Ole Miss under the lights at 6:30 tomorrow. So we got National Cheeseburger Day today, dancing and country music tonight at the Texas Club, LSU football tomorrow. I don't think that we could have asked for a better September weekend, honestly. And if you missed it earlier, I'm playing the Luke Combs new single. It's called Finders Keepers. We're doing a Tiger World premiere. So we're going to play it every hour, all day right here on the Tiger. Zach Bryan is coming up. Lainey Wilson, Terry Clark, and Tucker Wetmore next. Good morning.
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1: It is feeling a lot nicer outside this morning, and actually, we have reached our low temperatures into the 60s for the first time since early June, so it's been over

of the triple digits. Overnight, we have a chance of seeing the upper 60s once again, and then similar conditions will be expected for your Saturday. I'm meteorologist Baylen Rogers with your Storm Station forecast, WBRZ Channel 2.

0: 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This is my new song, Phone Keys Wallet. 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

lot of us were concerned when we saw the injury report come out for LSU earlier this week. But now we've got some encouraging news about Sam Levitt. And then a few key players back in the game. I'm going to run down the updated injury report coming up in three songs. Good morning, the Tiger.

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1: You know, we are less than 24 hours away from kickoff. LSU and Ole Miss, and the injury report finally starting to look a little bit better. I know most of us earlier this week were stressed out about the possibility of Sam Leavitt not playing this weekend. But the biggest news is LSU quarterback Sam Leavitt, who's been upgraded from doubtful to questionable, he returned.

0: to practice yesterday. Now, whether he plays tomorrow night is still anyone's guess, but I think it is definitely good news for the Tigers. Whit Weeks, he's no longer listed on the injury report, which means, fingers crossed, Leavitt and Weeks will both be playing tomorrow in Oxford. Both teams are getting healthier at the perfect time, and I think that's exactly what we need heading into one of the biggest games in the SEC this weekend. I keep seeing these memes all over the internet, and it says it's like a picture of the whole country, and it has Ole Miss. Everybody's rooting for Ole Miss except for people in Louisiana. Now, come on. I know better than that. Kickoff is set for 6:49 tomorrow night in Oxford. And if you're looking for the very latest injury updates before the Tigers take the field tomorrow against Ole Miss, you can stay tuned and connected to LouisianaSports.net. Now, before 11, I've got this awesome song. It always gets me in the mood for anything Louisiana, LSU, football. Dylan Scott's Girl from Louisiana is coming up. Shania and Morgan Wallen next. Hang on.
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You know, we've been waiting all year for tonight. It's the way that we wrap up the summer, our last chance summer dance with Sac Supply and Outfitters at the Texas Club tonight. Jacob Hackworth, Madden Metcalf, Ben Ragsdale. 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Tickets, $20. We'll see you tonight at the Texas Club with the Tiger. Good morning.

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1: Man, this is the game that we have all been waiting for all year long. Number 7, our Fighting Tigers of LSU. We're heading to Oxford to take on number 8, Ole Miss, tomorrow night. It's going to be one of the biggest games in college football this weekend. Both teams are 2-0. Both are ranked in the top 10. And the atmosphere at Vaught Hemingway is going to be so insane with Lane Kiffin making his return as our head coach of the LSU Fighting Tigers. Now, here's where I need your help. What's the final score? What do you think the final score is going to be tomorrow? Is LSU going to be bringing home a statement win? Is it going to be a defensive slugfest? I don't know. Are we about to see one of those classic Magnolia Bowl shootouts that's got everybody talking until the middle of next week? So text me your score prediction for LSU Ole Miss, 225-499-1007. I want to hear your score, who you think the MVP will be, and we're just going to go from there. I mean, I think it's going to be a pretty tight game. I'm not quite sure on the score yet, but this is one of the games that I love every single year, and something tells me that tomorrow night is going to be another LSU Tiger win. But I want to know yours. Again, text me your score prediction at 225-499-1007. Kojo coming up in a minute. Megan Maroney, Co Wetzel, and Ella Langley. Zach Top is next. Hang on.
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0: Summer will be over soon. So, let's send it out the only way Tiger Country knows how. Come on!

0: 425-499-1007. Or enter to win at our website. Texana Tacos will be serving up the eats, and we'll keep the party going from the first song to last call. One last summer night. One last excuse to stay out too late. One last dance. The night before the LSU Ole Miss game. The Tigers' last chance summer dance with Saxophone and Outfitters September 18th at the Texas Club. Just added Ben Ragsdale. 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
6: It is feeling a lot nicer outside this morning, and actually, we have reached our low temperatures into the 60s for the first time since early June. So it's been

of the triple digits. Overnight, we have a chance of seeing the upper 60s once again, and then similar conditions will be expected for this Saturday. I'm meteorologist Baylen Rogers with your Storm Station forecast, WBRZ Channel 2.

0: Jericho Wessel. I hear my new song with Ella Langley. How'd you get so jaded? I hit up Ella. We got on it. It didn't take us very long to get it whooped. And yeah, it turned out to be a really cool tune.
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That is new from Coe Wetzel, Ella Langley. It is called Jaded on the Jimmy Brooks Experience. Tonight's the night. Our Last Chance Summer Dance is finally here. And before Jacob Hackworth and Madden Metcalf get on the stage, they're going to be hanging out with Bree Lynn this afternoon during Off the Record. I'll tell you everything you need to know in three songs on the Tiger. Hang on.

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2: Man, it's finally here. It is probably the biggest weekend for all of us here in South Louisiana. Our last chance summer dance is tonight at the Texas Club, LSU football, Ole Miss tomorrow. And tonight is the night that you need to make plans to join us at the Texas Club, okay? It is going to be an awesome night of live country music. This is how we wrap up the summer every year for you. Jacob Hackworth, Madden Metcalf, and Ben Ragsdale. We're going to all send summer out the right way, get fired up for tomorrow night's showdown with LSU and Ole Miss. So we're going to basically start the tailgate early tonight at the Texas Club. Texana Tacos on the parking lot serving up the most delicious food ever before, during, and after the show. Again, doors open up at 7:30 tonight. The music starts at 9 o'clock. Tickets are only $20. You can get them at the Texas Club tonight. And then, again, Jacob Hackworth and Madden Metcalf will both be on Off the Record with Bree Lynn this afternoon. You're going to get to hear from the guys before they take the Texas Club stage tonight. By the way, it's their first time, both of them, to play in Baton Rouge. So this is going to be a big one. It'll be one hell of a party, and we cannot wait to see y'all tonight at the Texas Club. So get your tickets. You can get them at thetexasclub.com, buy them at the door. You can bring your friends, and let's kick off one of the biggest football weekends of the year together tonight at the Texas Club.
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tiger.

Lunchtime Rewind, and you know how I do it on Fridays. Every single song is just a banger. All throwbacks, 80s, 90s, early 2000s. We're going to kick off the Lunchtime Rewind with Unique Physique coming up at noon in a few minutes on the Tiger. Hang on.

0: 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LA21-12681. 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
1: Howdy, howdy. Good afternoon. Welcome into the weekend. Welcome to our last chance summer dance tonight. LSU football tomorrow, and today we're going to feature the year 1990. The 80s were officially over, but nobody had quite figured out what the 90s exactly were going to be. I mean, you still had big hair. Jeans were still baggy. Technology was starting to change the way that we live. There was no Google, no Amazon, no such thing as Netflix. Nobody even ever heard of these things before. Back in our featured year, 1990, no smartphones. If somebody wanted to talk to you, they called the house. If you weren't there, tough luck. They had to wait. Going to kick off the Lunchtime Rewind like we always do every Friday. George Jones, the Finally Friday song on the Tiger.
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0: is Trick Pony and Fort May 100.7 The Tiger. This is the Lunchtime Rewind. It is all throwbacks from the 80s and the 90s and the early 2000s. Every single song, man, it's just going to get you more fired up for the weekend. It's LSU Ole Miss tomorrow. Tonight's our last chance summer dance at the Texas Club. We cannot wait to see y'all there and wrap up the summer, have a pre-tailgate party. Tickets are only $20. You can get them at the door at the Texas Club tonight, or you can buy them online right now for Jacob Hackworth, Madden Metcalf, and Ben Ragsdale tonight at the Texas Club. All right, so this hour is all about throwbacks. Nothing new. It's all 80s, 90s, early 2000s. I got Merle Haggard coming up in a minute, John Anderson on the way, Sawyer Brown, George Strait. They're all coming up next. 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All right, back in the year 1990, things cost this much money. A gallon of gasoline was only $1.16. You could get a new house on average for about $123,000. A new car was about $15,000. Movie tickets under $5. And a first class stamp in the year 1990 was only 25 cents. You could not turn on the radio a country music station without hearing George Strait, Garth, Clint Black, Alan Jackson, Randy Travis. I mean, those were the days, honestly. And by the end of the year 1990, everybody knew that Garth Brooks wasn't just another country singer. He was absolutely a phenomenon back in our featured year, 1990. Hang on.
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2: 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I'm Lisa Bakke.
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0: 425-499-1007. 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Texana Tacos will be serving up the eats, and we'll keep the party going for the first song to last call. One last summer night. One last excuse to stay out too late. One last dance. The night before the LSU Ole Miss game. The Tigers' last chance summer dance with Saxophone and Outfitters. September 18th at the Texas Club. Just added Ben Ragsdale. 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
10: It is going to be a hot one for your Friday with high temperatures in the middle 90s, but thankfully, humidity for the most part will stay in check. We're going to have mainly sunny skies all day long.

stay out of the triple digits. Overnight, we have another opportunity to see lows in the upper 60s, so that should feel quite nice. And then for your Saturday, should see pretty similar weather as to Friday. I'm meteorologist Baylen Rogers with your Storm Station forecast, WBRZ Channel 2.

100.7 The Tiger. Welcome into the Lunchtime Rewind. We're featuring the year 1990, and it was the year that gave us, I mean, some all-time classics at the movies. I'm talking about Home Alone, Pretty Woman, Ghosts, Dances with Wolves, Total Recall, all number one at the box office in the year 1990.

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0: every single day, but especially on a Friday to kick off the weekend. 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LSU Ole Miss tomorrow, our last chance summer dance tonight at the Texas Club. 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Show starts at 9. We got Jacob Hackworth, Matt Metcalf, and Ben Ragsdale. 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All the details at 1007thetiger.com. I'm Jimmy Brooks. Good afternoon. Thank you for kicking off the weekend with me. I know it's a busy one. It's also National Cheeseburger Day. I told you earlier, if you're looking to get some free lunch or a really cheap lunch that involves a cheeseburger, McDonald's, Burger King, Five Guys, Wendy's, Sonic, they all have deals today. All have deals. Check it out at nypost.com. In the year 1990, Seinfeld was just getting started. The Fresh Prince of Bel-Air debuted. America's Funniest Home Videos. This was back in the day whenever Bob Saget was the host, and it was so much better than it is in 2026. And honestly, I can't believe that that show's even still on the air. Anyway, Cheers was still one of the biggest TV shows in the country. The thing about TV in 1990 that if you missed your favorite show, well, you missed it. No such thing as DVR. There was no such watch later button. And you certainly couldn't find it on YouTube in 1990.
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2: 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It's a 9-minute drive. If you're traveling on Essen from Perkins to Jefferson Highway, a 6-minute drive. If you see traffic problems, dial pound 250, keyword Baton Rouge traffic. I'm Lisa Bakke.
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0: 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LA2.

reminder that today is National Cheeseburger Day, and I found some burger facts that's made me hungry right away, make you do the same, including the biggest cheeseburger ever made and why Google had to apologize over a cheeseburger emoji. It's awesome. I'll share it with you in three songs. Here's a Tiger World premiere of Finders Keepers, Luke Bryan and Luke Combs.

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1: Well, since it is National Cheeseburger Day today, I want to share some cheeseburger facts with you that you can use to impress absolutely nobody at lunch today. All it did was make me hungry for a cheeseburger. And believe it or not, the cheeseburger may have been invented completely by accident back in 1924. There was a 16-year-old fry cook over in California supposedly burned one side of a hamburger and slapped a slice of cheese on it to cover it up, like to cover up the fact that he burned it. And honestly, what a delicious mistake that dude made. And a survey found out that American cheese is still the favorite for burgers, just barely beating out cheddar, pepper jack, Swiss, and provolone. They rounded out the list for the best cheese to put on top of a burger. Now, one that I can totally agree with and get behind is that the cheese belongs on top of the burger patty. People get so fired up whenever Google released a cheeseburger emoji and the cheese was underneath the meat that Google actually changed that emoji a month later. Now, that's the kind of passion that I can get behind people.

0: complaining about an emoji and where the cheese was placed. Then there's the biggest cheeseburger ever made, nearly 1,800 pounds. That's almost a ton. Almost 6 feet wide, and it took 16 hours to cook. And I don't even want to know how many napkins this mess required. Finally, Jimmy Buffett's classic Cheeseburger in Paradise came from a real cheeseburger he devoured after being stuck on a boat eating canned food and peanut butter for days. So today, as we celebrate National Cheeseburger Day the right way, grab a burger, maybe some fries. If you're coming out tonight, save a little room because we're going to see you at our Last Chance Summer Dance at the Texas Club before LSU takes on Ole Miss tomorrow. Wear your purple and gold if you're coming tonight. We're going to have a big old pre-tailgate party tonight at the Texas Club, doors at 7:30. The headliner is Jacob Hackworth. I'm going to play his single for you next. Hang on.
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1: 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LSU heads to Oxford Saturday night for an SEC showdown with the Ole Miss Rebels.
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6: It is going to be a hot one for your Friday with high temperatures in the middle 90s, but thankfully, humidity for the most part will stay in check. We're going to have mainly sunny skies all day long, and our feels-like temperatures will thankfully stay out of the triple digits. Overnight, we have another opportunity to see lows in the upper 60s, so that should feel quite nice. And then for your Saturday, should see pretty similar weather as to Friday. I'm meteorologist Baylen Rogers with your Storm Station forecast, WBRZ Channel 2. We'll be right back.

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1: 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Now, tonight cannot get here fast enough. It is our last chance summer dance. More on that in a second. But tomorrow night cannot get here fast enough either. The latest SEC availability report is out. So is the injury report. Good news for the Tigers. Looks like our quarterback, Sam Leavitt, has been upgraded from doubtful to questionable. And there are several other LSU players that are trending in the right direction ahead of tomorrow night's top 10 showdown over in Oxford, Mississippi. And this game has had everything. I mean, there has been, just the past couple weeks alone, of the trash talk on the internet. Lane Kiffin returning to Oxford. And now two top 10 teams meeting under the lights with the entire country watching tomorrow night. So Matt Moscona is going to be in studio. He'll break down the injury report, the matchups, and what LSU has to do to walk out of Oxford with a huge SEC road win.

0: Go Tigers. And also, don't forget, before we turn our attention to football tomorrow, tonight is our Sac Supply and Outfitters Last Chance Summer Dance at the Texas Club. 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Texana Tacos will be there in the parking lot serving you before, during, and after the show. You got Jacob Hackworth, Madden Metcalf, Ben Ragsdale, all on the stage tonight at the Texas Club. Tickets only $20. You can get them at the door tonight. You can get them right now at thetexasclub.com. You can also get them at the event section of 1007thetiger.com. Bree Lynn is coming up next with Off the Record. She's got Jacob Hackworth and Madden Metcalf on the show this afternoon. She's also got another Best of Brittany Rose's Second Date update in the 3:30 hour. And man, we're just all Last Chance Summer Dance around here and LSU football. Before I get out of here at 2 o'clock, Travis Tritt coming up, Luke Bryan, Tim McGraw, Cody Johnson, they're all coming up next. Have a fantastic weekend and go Tigers.
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2: Hey, Jimmy. Well, it's almost time for the big one in Oxford, LSU at Ole Miss. Lane Kiffin's return. Sam Levitt upgraded on Thursday night's availability report to questionable. My guess is that when the availability report is updated here on Friday night, he'll be probable. He'll play against Ole Miss and probably play really well. Before the season, I was prepared to pick Ole Miss in this football game. I think Trinidad Chambliss is the best quarterback in college football, and Ole Miss is going to have a monster crowd and home field advantage with a fan base that is just aching to watch their team embarrass Lane Kiffin on that field Saturday. The problem is, over 2 weeks, LSU has the number one defense in college football, and Ole Miss is dead last in the SEC in total defense. Think about what we saw with Jaden Daniels. When you had an awesome offense, but a defense that couldn't stop anybody. That's what Ole Miss is looking like so far this year. Leaky run defense. They're very poor in coverage with lots of busts. They missed 25 tackles in that game against Louisville. Ultimately, Trinidad Chambliss can be awesome. It's going to be tough to move the football against LSU's defense either way, but I just don't see a reality where Ole Miss's defense is going to stop the LSU offense from moving the football and scoring points. This is a game where Ole Miss is going to have to score in the 30s to win, and I don't think they do it. Give me LSU, 31-24.
1: 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Summer will be over soon. So, let's send it out the only way Tiger Country knows how. Come on! You're invited to the Sac Supply and Outfitter.

0: 425-499-1007. Or enter to win at our website. Texana Tacos will be serving up the eats, and we'll keep the party going from the first song to last call. One last summer night. One last excuse to stay out too late. One last dance. The night before the LSU Ole Miss game. The Tigers' last chance summer dance with Zach Supply and Outfitters, September 18th at the Texas Club. Just added Ben Ragsdale. 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

0: 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LA21-12681. It's 2 o'clock in Tiger Country. Buckle up, y'all. We're live from downtown Baton Rouge. And Off the Record with Brittany Rose is on the Tiger right now.
1: Twas the night before we walk on in and spank some ass. How are we feeling about tomorrow? Oh my gosh. Security has been tightened tomorrow in Oxford. All the billboards are up, taunting Lane Kiffin. I've been seeing some of those go up, but I'm going to tell you, look, it's going to be a good game. Even for people who aren't into football, all eyes are going to be on the game tomorrow. LSU taking on Ole Miss in the SAC Supply and Outfitters Last Chance Summer Dance. It is tonight. It is a show we've been waiting for all year. Chatting about that in 3 songs on the Tiger. Don't forget, the first 100 people to get in the door get some free stuff. Chatting about that. 3 songs.

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1: The headlines read, "Twice the night before we go in and we spank that ass." It's almost like I'm reading a book. Oxford is about to be a war zone. There will be more security than ever. The largest security presence ever for a game in Mississippi. Oxford is bringing in extra police from Mobile and New Orleans, adding to the fencing, the additional precautions throughout the day. Also, what I am reading, sources tell reporters that Ole Miss has built a fence around the area where visiting team buses typically arrive on game days. No one can wear LSU colors in the Ole Miss section. Ole Miss fans might just light Oxford on fire. Win or lose, it doesn't matter. What are we about to walk into? I'm going to tell you this. He has a point. Stephen A., he does First Take. He has a point.
2: If Ole Miss gets their ass kicked tomorrow night, they will never win a recruiting class against Lane Kiffin and LSU again. It will be over. It will be that kind of a statement. They already going to go to LSU anyway for the most part, but they certainly will go there in the future. If with all of this noise, he shows up to his old stomping grounds and kicks their living, you know what? It will be a devastating blow to the entire program at Ole Miss if they get beat down. Do not let that happen at all costs. Do not let that happen.
1: Oh, gosh. Like the headline says, it's about to be a war zone in Oxford.
0: 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Then Saturday, November 14th, it's LSU and Texas. 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
15: It is going to be a hot one for your Friday with high temperatures in the middle 90s, but thankfully, humidity for the most part will stay in check. We're going to have mainly sunny skies all day long, and our feels-like temperatures will thankfully stay out of the triple digits. Overnight, we have another opportunity to see lows in the upper 60s, so that should feel quite nice. And then for your Saturday, should see pretty similar weather as to Friday. I'm meteorologist Baylen Rogers with your Storm Station forecast, WBOZ

her Tiger world premiere. Luke Bryan has a brand new album out today, his 9th studio album, and he has partnered up with Luke Combs for this one on that new album of his. The song is called Finders Keepers. It's a Tiger world premiere in the brand new Luke Bryan for you, driving you around this afternoon.

0: can't bring myself to pay $6,000 a seat to go to the game. I have girlfriends who are going, which by all means, have fun. The headline reads, Oxford is about to be a war zone for LSU at Ole Miss. You might have heard me talk about that 20-ish minutes ago. So I'm going to tell you, if you are not heading to Oxford, you're not ready to go to war. Come and join us tonight. A big old pregame celebration at the Texas Club. It's a show we've been waiting on all year. First year, we sold it out with Vincent Mason, our last chance summer dance. Last year was Vincent Mason. First year was that top, excuse me. But we sold both of them out. We sold both of them out. It is fast rising country artists that we are bringing to the area to play at the Texas Club, because next thing you know, they're going to be playing at arenas. Tonight is the Sac Supplied Outfitters Last Chance Summer Dance with Madden Metcalf, Ben Ratsdale, Jacob Hackworth. The sound, it's different. So Madden has this coastal country sound. If you like Jimmy Buffett, you like Merle Haggard, you like Kenny Chesney, imagine blending the two. Madden Metcalf takes the stage first tonight at the Texas Club. Then you have locally loved Ben Ratsdale, going to be coming on right after Madden. And then Jacob Hackworth. We have been playing this song, What Took You So Long. You get to hear it tonight at the Texas Club. Come ready to party. Texana Taco is going to be cooking up food on the food truck outside. So come hungry, come ready to party, and come ready to pregame before we spank that ass tomorrow in Oxford. It's going to be a hell of a time. Come and join us. TheTexasClub.com, and tickets have now been dropped to $10. And you buy one, get one free. That's a plus as well.
1: 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So, let's send it out the only way Tiger Country knows how. Come on!

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0: 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And we'll keep the party going for the first song to last call. One last summer night. One last excuse to stay out too late. One last dance. The night before the LSU Ole Miss game. The Tiger's last chance summer dance with saxophone and outfitters September 18th at the Texas Club. Just added, Ben Ragsdale. 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
0: Always. Yeah. 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LA 21.

spread to after all the bars are closed. And summer is not over until we say so. And summer is going to end about 1 in the morning because at the Texas Club tonight, it is the Sex Supply and Outfitters Last Chance Summer Dance with Madden Metcalf, Ben Ratzel, Jacob Hackworth. 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

0: here. This is my new song, Phone Keys Wallet. 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
1: Can I come out and say it? What in the hell is going on with Jelly Roll? I was seeing a video of him walking out of his bar in Nashville. His eyes were so glossy. It's almost like he didn't even know what day it was when somebody was trying to tell him hello and they were filming him. I mean, I don't know if the man has gotten back on drugs. I don't know. And I'm not speculating anything. I'm not. And then you had him go on national television a few weeks ago saying this.
2: From one fat pig to another, take it from me that physical fitness is very important. And trust me, you'll be happy to see your penis again.
1: What? That was when Jelly Roll called President Trump a fat you-know-what. And then in a recent interview, he's opened up about he has achieved everything he had hoped to in music and that he would leave the industry to work at a homeless shelter if that's where he feels called to go. I've been seeing that in the headlines this week, saying that he has checked off every box on his career bucket list, saying that now he says the next chapter might not involve music. Saying that he's already talking about taking a break after finishing his recent tour. Now it looks like he may just do that. I mean, I don't know if he's falling apart after his divorce post Bunny XO. I don't know. But is Jelly Roll okay? I don't know. Everything I've been seeing online, I don't know. And I am a fan of Jelly. I am. I'm a fan of Jelly Roll. But it makes me wonder, is he okay?
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3: And if you're traveling in St. James Parish, the southbound lanes of Airline are shut down just past I-10 for vehicle recovery of an earlier accident. We also have an accident with injury on Jefferson Highway at Renwood. And we did have an earlier accident on I-12 west at Sherwood Forest. Those lanes are open. If you see traffic problems, dial pound 250, keyword Baton Rouge traffic. I'm Lisa Bakke.
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13: Not too bad of a forecast for Friday night with clear skies and lower humidity. Temperatures will fall through the 80s and eventually the 70s during the evening and could bottom out in the upper 60s to near 70 by Saturday morning. Do expect a temperature rebound into the mid-90s on Saturday afternoon, perhaps a touch of mugginess as well, but nowhere near summer levels. The forecast looking good for tailgaters and fans ahead of the southern kickoff in the evening. Unfortunately, summer-like humidity does return Sunday and especially into next week. I'm meteorologist Malcolm Byron with your Storm Station forecast for the WBRZ Channel 2.

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another Tiger World premiere for you. Oh my gosh, I've been waiting for this one. Luke Bryan has a brand new album out today. It's called Signs. And no, his music is not written by AI. He even said it himself. Come on, right? Come on. It's a Tiger World premiere of a new one. Luke Bryan, Luke Combs, Finders Keepers on the Tiger.

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1: Time for the Second Date Update. We have Warren on the phone right now saying that he had a really great date with Carrie. They went to coffee together and then they even hung out after, which wasn't planned. So I love that. That's always a good sign. Warren, other than being ghosted from Carrie, how's it been going?
2: Other than that, things are going great. Excited and grateful that you're trying to help me.
1: Yeah, let's see if we can get y'all reconnected. How about that?
2: Sounds good.
1: All right. So tell us a little bit about the date. How did y'all meet? Tell us about the coffee date, because obviously that went well.
2: Yeah, we just met on an app, and then so we were just going to be a quick date, getting coffee, getting to know each other, and then conversation was flowing really well, and she was like really cool and fun and pretty hot.
1: Yeah.
2: And then I was going, said, well, I'm going to go walk my dog. And she said, oh, I'll come with you. So then we ended up going for a walk in the park as well.
1: Oh, okay. Well, do you think maybe that your dog ended up being the issue? Because it sounds like everything went great on the coffee date. So the issue kind of lies when y'all went for that walk.
2: I don't think so. I mean, Flipper is really well trained, loves people. She seemed to, you know, get along with him too.
1: Mm-hmm.
2: He's a bundle of love. I don't think he was the problem.
1: Okay, so how long has it been since you have heard from Carrie?
2: About a week and a half now.
1: Okay.
2: And we were supposed to go to a movie last Sunday, but when I tried to schedule, she never answered. We agreed on the date. We're like, oh yeah, we're having a good time.
1: Yeah.
2: And then, but no response.
1: Okay. How did y'all leave things off when y'all left the park?
2: She did leave on short notice, but the plan wasn't to walk in the park anyways, so
1: right.
2: That's no big deal. We just planned on coffee, and then, you know, I was hoping for like a kiss or a kiss on the cheek or something, but that didn't happen, so maybe something, I don't, maybe she was just in a rush.
1: Yeah. Okay, look, I mean, there's all some good signs that are pointing to another issue, because y'all were out for coffee, y'all ended up still hanging out after, y'all talked about going to the movie, so those are all good things. Something must have happened, so instead
2: right.
1: of speculating, we are going to put you on hold, and we are going to give Carrie a call. How about that?
2: That's a great plan.
1: All right, let's figure this out. Hold on for me 1 second.
3: Hello.
1: Hey, Carrie, how are you doing today?
3: I'm doing well. How are you?
1: I'm doing wonderful. I was hoping that you can maybe chat with us for a few minutes. This is not a sales call, by the way.
3: Oh, all right. I mean, shoot, you got a great sales voice. So.
1: Well, maybe if I don't make it in radio, I can turn to sales. But as of right now, I am on 100.7 Tiger. My name's Brittany Rose, and I have a show called Off the Record, and we do something fun called a Second Date Update. And I want to chat with you about your dating life, but actually just one date in particular. Recently, you went on a date with Warren. Do you remember going on that date with Warren?
3: Yes, I do.
1: I'm sorry, you kind of cut out.
3: I said, yes, I do. Mr. Hot Mess.
1: Oh, okay.
3: I would call him.
1: Okay, so why is he Mr. Hot Mess? Was he just kind of all over the place? What do you mean by that?
3: Well, Warren very intentionally got really distracted by me and his phone, while his dog did his business, if you know what I mean.
1: Yeah.
3: And then he didn't pick it up.
1: Oh, my God. He didn't pick up his dog's mess in the park?
3: Nope.
1: Okay.
3: And I asked him if he had a bag, and he smiled and said, no, I don't.
1: Okay, well, maybe he just kind of forgot them at home, because y'all did go on a coffee date at first, and so he didn't really know that y'all were going to go to the park right after. Maybe he just didn't have any with him. Do you think that was maybe the case?
3: I mean, that's kind of you to give him the benefit of the doubt, but I doubt it.
1: Okay.
3: So just when I realized I didn't have anything on me, he shrugged it off and said, it's not like anyone goes over there anyways.
1: Yeah. I feel like that's 101 of taking care of your dog. If he does a mess where people are walking, you've got to pick that up, right?
3: Right. I agree. So that's why I dashed to my car to grab something, you know, anything. But he kept walking. So when I got back to him, there was no way to know where it was.
1: Yeah.
3: Where he left the pile.
1: Oh, okay. Well, okay. If you don't mind, we've had Warren on hold for a little bit, so maybe he can kind of clarify things for us a little bit. Do you mind?
3: Sure. I would love to see how he justifies it.
1: Okay. Hey, Warren, did you hear all that? What's going on with it?
2: Yeah. Hey, Carrie. I didn't see him do anything. Mm-hmm. And 90% of soil is number two anyways.
3: Okay.
1: That's disgusting.
3: One, it was a park. It wasn't a dog park. It was a park. And we both know what your dog did. Like, what if there's kids in the park? What if a kid were to wander off a trail and go to bird watch and he stepped in it?
1: Oh, look. I'm with you on that. That's gross.
2: Yeah, I think we're all being a little uptight about this. It's just part of nature.
1: But it's also a part of being a good citizen to clean up after your dog. Just like if my child left a mess, not pooping in the park, but like trash after a snack, I pick it up. That's exactly. Kind of the same thing.
3: And dog poo is full of germs. Like, yeah. You don't want to just leave it out for anyone to accidentally step in.
2: Exactly. If I pick it up, I'm exposed to the germs.
1: Yeah, but that's why you bring bags.
3: Exactly.
1: Okay. Look, this seems like we are just going to be on two different ends. Warren, I really was trying to be on your side with this one because it sounded like y'all did have a great time. But in my opinion, doesn't sound like Carrie is having it. Carrie, I'm going to ask you, though. Would you mind going on a second date with Warren? Maybe it can be something without his pet and see how it is, you know, with other situations.
3: I am going to pass.
1: Okay.
3: I think, yeah, well, I'm going
1: to
3: pass.
1: I completely understand. I'm not going to lie to you. Well, Warren, I'm so sorry. But, look, next time when you meet a lady and you bring your dog, dog is always a good choice because the ladies love the dogs. But make sure that you bring little poop bags for sure.
2: Well, thanks for the advice. I think I'm right on this one, but I appreciate it.
1: All right. Well, stay single.
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0: 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If you're traveling north on Airline from I-12 to the old 190 bridge, it's a 22-minute drive. Also, watch for heavy congestion on I-10 East, heading from Lobdell to Ascension Parish, and an extra half hour of drive time. If you see traffic problems, dial #250, keyword Baton Rouge Traffic. I'm Lisa Bakke.
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What are we thinking about that small cool front that came through our area? I believe it was the last night. Lower humidity will stick around for the next few days, causing lower morning time temps. So we can enjoy that cup of coffee on the porch. I'll take it. I'm ready for my much cooler weather, but this, I will take this. It feels great outside. Co-Wetzel, LOL.

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1: 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It's finally Friday. 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
1: Choo! You already got Good Morning America, the national news, College Game Day. They are all starting to set up to be in Oxford. Some of our team has already headed out that way. I'm going to go ahead and say I'm pretty sure most of the 104.5 ESPN crew is heading to Oxford, if not today, early in the morning. All the reporters are starting to interview Ole Miss fans. I know when our Tigers show up on a bus, there's going to be added fencing, added security. We are walking into a war zone tomorrow. The Ole Miss fans, they are letting it out too.

0: let me catch you in Oxford, Mississippi, Lane Kiffin. You're not safe. You're not safe.
1: The only problem I have with that whole situation was he waited too long. If he would have done it a little bit earlier, yeah, I'm mad at him. But he thought what was right by his career. You know, he's a selfish guy.
2: I just kind of see him as a greedy, money-hungry kind of guy. LSU gave him an offer, and he jumped on it. He just left us in the dirt. Now we got the peep fleet. We never really needed him to begin with, but now it's over.
1: It's what Lane Kiffin does. You can't turn a promiscuous person into a housewife.
3: Woo! I'm going to tell you, if you are heading to the game tomorrow, just know that it's going to get ugly. See, that is part of the reason I did not go. I don't want to get spit on. I don't want to get hit. I mean, I just hope. Even the head coach of Ole Miss said, come on, be respectful. At the end of the day, let's be respectful. Let's just hope, right?
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5: Traffic is building up on I-10 East. If you're making your way from Lobdell out to Ascension Parish, add an extra half hour of drive time. On I-110 South from 190 to I-10, it's a 14-minute drive. Getting slow on I-12 eastbound. From the 1012 to Range, it's a 16-minute drive. If you see traffic problems, dial pound 250, keyword Baton Rouge Traffic. I'm Lisa Bakke.
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0: 425-499-1007. 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Texana Tacos will be serving up the eats, and we'll keep the party going for the first song to last call. One last summer night. One last excuse to stay out too late. One last dance. The night before the LSU Ole Miss game. 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
3: Go Tigers!
4: Not too bad of a forecast for Friday night with clear skies and lower humidity. Temperatures will fall through the 80s and eventually the 70s during the evening and could bottom out in the upper 60s to near 70 by Saturday morning. Do expect a temperature rebound into the mid-90s on Saturday afternoon, perhaps a touch of mugginess as well, but nowhere near summer levels. The forecast looking good for tailgaters and fans ahead of the southern kickoff in the evening. Unfortunately, summer-like humidity does return Sunday and especially into next week. I'm meteorologist Malcolm Byron with your Storm Station forecast. WBRZ Channel 2.

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lady. Her name is Melissa. Behind her food truck, Tetsana Tacos. She's going to be bringing the food truck once again for the Saks Supply and Outfitters Last Chance Summer Dance tonight at the Texas Club. Talking to her in three songs. Don't forget, every hour we've been doing a Tiger World premiere of the brand new Luke Bryan and Luke Combs song, Finders Keepers. And you're hearing it once again right here on 100.7 at Tiger. It's a good one.

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1: Melissa Thompson, she owns Tet Santa Tacos. The food truck will be loaded up with all sorts of good food tonight for the Saks Supply and Outfitters Last Chance Summer Dance. It's going down tonight. Doors are going to open up at 7:30, but come hungry, Melissa. Girl, I've been craving your nachos for a whole damn year.
2: Well, I'm bringing them back. I know that was like a fan favorite last year.
1: Oh my gosh, I love it. Miss Melissa, we adore you, which is why you were our first phone call to bring you back for our Last Chance Summer Dance. And I'm gonna tell you this. There's a reason we always bring you back to our shows. Your tacos are different, even starting with the name.
2: What sets you
1: apart from hundreds in the area?
2: Well, we're not your normal taco truck. We do not focus on Mexican cuisine or anything like that. We are a fusion truck. So we specialize in birria, which is, yes, it's a staple in Mexican and Latin cuisine, but that's our specialty. We have that recipe packed down solid. And then we also have like your non-traditional tacos that are fan favorite. The chicken bacon ranch, which we didn't have there last year. So everybody who was there last year gets to try this taco. It's a fan favorite. We get requested for it all the time. Even some people like it better than the birria.
1: Really? I wouldn't think, because a birria is a staple. It's a must have. You know, for people who want to dip their toes in a Mexican, you got to have the birria.
2: Exactly. And then, of course, we have to bring back 100.7 Tiger's favorite, the loaded taco nachos.
1: Oh my gosh, girl, I will walk in the club with those nachos and just put them at the table and everybody runs and they come and pick their fingers in it. It's delicious.
2: It is. And they're so big that they can feed easily 2.5 people.
1: Oh yeah, I would say like 3 people. You know, it's huge. Melissa, what made you want to start Tet Santa Tacos?
2: Well, we started out as a tent back in like 2022. We were just doing our smoked cream cheese and our salsa, which you can still get from us, especially during like Mary Market and stuff. But we still do those. But we started out, people were like, man, I love y'all's food, because we would do take and bake items. And then there was no hot food at the farmer's market that we were at on a regular basis over here in Gonzales at Highway 621. And so the director of the market was like, can y'all try? I was like, yeah, we can try it. Sure. So we started out doing birria. And we did birria on a 36-inch grill top under a tent. And that's how it all started.
1: Oh my gosh. And Miss Melissa, you have been at our Last Chance Summer Dance. This is going to be the 3rd year that we're doing this. And without hesitation, we give you a call every year. And we want you back.
2: And we, without hesitation, do it every single year, because we just love all of y'all over at Guarantee Media and 100.7. Like, y'all are one of our favorites. And so when y'all ask, we're like, absolutely, we're there.
1: I love this. Okay, so what are some of the price points really quick?
2: They're going to be the nachos are the chicken bacon ranch are $14. The nachos are $15 and the birria are $16. That does not include tax. And then you'll have anything for if you want to just have it all to yourself, or if you want to get the nachos for your table. So, I mean, you'll have anywhere to be stingy and or share with other people.
1: To Melissa with Tet Santa Tacos, and you know we're going to give you a call to come back next year.
2: Sounds good. Thank y'all.
1: You heard her. Come hungry. It's going to be Mexican like you have never had it before. Get the loaded nachos. I am telling you, they are delicious. I get them every year. Tet Santa Tacos, the food truck, is ready to serve you this evening. 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
3: Heavy delays are developing now on I-10 eastbound, crossing the bridge, heading from Lovedale out to Ascension Parish, and an extra half hour of drive time. On I-12 eastbound, from the 1012 to Range, and an extra 13 minutes of drive time. It's also slowing down on Bluebonnet from Airline to Highland, a 14-minute drive. If you see traffic problems, dial pound 250, keyword Baton Rouge Traffic. I'm Lisa Bakke.
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2: 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One song wasn't enough. So here's another from the King, George Strait, 100.7 The Tiger.

5 o'clock to Robin E. Home this afternoon. In less than 2 hours, doors are going to open at the Saks Supply and Outfitters Last Chance Summer Dance. It's our show we've been waiting for all year long. It's going down tonight at the Texas Club. Here's another Tiger World premiere for you. So pumped up about this one. Brand new Luke Bryan, Luke Combs. It's Finders Keepers.

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1: lid. Well, you have fans like this who are level-headed. You even had the coach. You had Pete of Ole Miss saying, come on, let's be respectful tomorrow, guys. Yes, tensions are high, but let's be respectful. You have fans like this.
2: It's going to be a loud crowd.
3: Would you say he was a good coach? I mean, would you say
2: he's a great coach? Obviously, you can't deny that.
3: Just a little bit of a character, maybe.
4: Took Ole Miss to another level.
2: We like moved Pete. On. We're ready. We like Pete. I mean, it's just like another SC game. Every game's like this. You know, SEC, 100,000 plus people.
4: It doesn't matter who you're playing. A&M, Auburn, Alabama, Tennessee. Yeah. It's every weekend. It's just happening.
1: Well, so you have level-headed fans like that. And then I was scrolling through TikTok, and you have fans like this.

0: I feel about it.
1: I would tell him go f*** yourself.
2: Okay.
3: Damn. Oh, Lord. We are walking into a war zone tomorrow. Man, oh, man, oh, man. If you are staying here for the game, if you are going to a friend's house to watch the game tomorrow, come and pregame with us tonight. The Saks Supplied Outfitters Last Chance Summer Dance at the Texas Club. Chica Packworth, Madden Metcalf, Ben Radsdale. It's going down tonight at the Texas Club. In about 20 minutes, I'm going to be chatting with Jacob Packworth. He has now done sound check. He is ready to go. He is pumped up. What can we expect tonight at the Texas Club? Coming up in about 20 minutes on the Tiger.
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5: Stalled vehicle is out of the roadway now on I-10 west at College Drive. If you're traveling from Ascension Parish up to the bridge, add an extra 14 minutes of drive time. Also, watch for congestion on I-12 east from the 1012 to Range. It's a 24-minute drive. And south on Airline from I-12 to Prairieville, 20-minute drive. If you see traffic problems, dial pound 250, keyword Baton Rouge Traffic. I'm Lisa Bakke.
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2: Now, Brittany Rose's Pick 3. Driven by Southern Outfitters in Zachary. Three songs with the same theme. On the Tiger.
1: Choo! A game that the whole nation has their eyes on. We are walking into a war zone, is what articles say. People on Ole Miss's campus cursing us out, already threatening us. Look, we ain't scared of a good time. We're coming to party tomorrow when most of Baton Rouge heads to Oxford. Getting us prepared for game day and the weekend. It's Dylan Scott, girl from Louisiana.

0: Hot Girl from Louisiana. Your pick three, it is all fueled by Southern Outfitters out in Zachary, getting us game day ready.
1: If Ole Miss gets their ass kicked tomorrow night, they will never win a recruiting class against Lane Kiffin and LSU again.
0: Come on now. 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

0: Zachary. 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
1: 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We never really needed him to begin with, but now it's over.
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1: All right, Jacob Hackworth, all eyes are on you right now, Jacob, in Nashville. You are quickly rising fast as an artist. And for anyone who is tuning in, hasn't heard you yet, or hasn't even had you on their radar, tonight's the night. It is the Saks Supply and Outfitters Last Chance Summer Dance. How would you describe your sound, Jacob? How would you describe you as an artist? What are people going to be walking into tonight?
2: Well, I mean, I think everyone is just going to get, you know, you're going to get a little bit of country. You're going to get, you know, I do have some pop influence. But I really am just doing my best at trying to make good music that anyone and everyone can enjoy. And definitely you can play in a bar or you can sit down on your back porch and listen to. And that's just kind of my goal when it comes to putting this one together.
1: You know, Jacob, and that's kind of the vibe that we have here in Louisiana. We like to chill down here. Yes, we go out to Tiger Stadium and we know how to party and we can get rowdy. But Every now and again, we just want to have a beer on the back porch. So I love that. Yeah. I love that.
2: Yep.
1: And every artist brings a specific energy to the stage. So I always tell people, you got the Opry, you have Billy Bob's in Texas, then you have Texas Club. It's one of those places where you got to play. What kind of vibe are you going to be bringing to the Texas Club?
2: We're coming to party for sure. We have a really good time when we're playing these shows. And, you know, I think as long as we have the energy, that's going to make sure that everybody else feels free to cut loose a little bit. And I think that's the point in the show anyway. So we definitely have a good time. We'll be partying.
1: Well, and what many people don't know, but I know this, you wrote Bailey Zimmerman's massive hit, Rockin' a Hard Place. What made you realize that, you know what, it's time to step out as an artist? It's time to go from behind the pen to be on stage for myself. What was that moment for you?
2: Well, I mean, we kind of just let it do its thing. Honestly, you know, I think songwriting and you know, that side of the business is important to kind of focus on and develop that craft, you know, before you really start doing your own artist thing. And the songwriting part of it just kind of set me up to be at a point where, you know, I think people realize that I wasn't just a songwriter and I was an artist, and it kind of naturally happened. So, but that all came with good songs and just a lot of hard work.
1: And Jacob, the music industry is grueling. You're probably learning that. There are long late nights, being on the road, etc. But before Nashville, you actually worked on the railroad. What is a lesson from those long shifts that actually prepared you for the music industry? Maybe saying it comes natural for you.
2: I think it just taught me, you know, how to work, and, you know, the whole grinding aspect of the music industry is a real thing, and, you know, it does take time, and you do stick it out on those long nights, and, you know, being away from home for several days, and, you know, honestly being away and not knowing when you're going to get to go back, and it just kind of trained me to kind of be ready to do what I'm doing now, you know.
1: Your debut single, What Took You So Long, I'm going to tell you, we have been playing the hell out of it, so when Texas Club hears it tonight, they're going to yell. It's going to be something. What is the story behind the track?
2: Oh, wow. Well, I think it's got a lot of stories to it. You know, I wrote it with three other amazing songwriters that I work with a lot. And when we kind of stumbled on that idea and that title, you know, What Took You So Long, we all kind of put our own, you know, two or three different, you know, pieces of our, you know, relationship history in there. And, you know, there's a lot of truth to the song. I think, you know, everyone can find their own truth in it. But, you know, it's about being with somebody and not really expecting to lose it all at the drop of a hat. And I think everyone's been through that. So we just try to really focus on making that clear and trying to express that feeling.
1: Is this your first time down south, say Baton Rouge or New Orleans?
2: This will be my first show in Louisiana.
1: Wow. Oh, my gosh. Yeah. So you kind of know what you're walking into, but not really.
2: Yeah, I worked actually in Louisiana. I built a bunch of railroad track in Lake Charles, but I haven't been to Baton Rouge and played shows. So we'll see what it's all about, I guess.
1: Well, we are a rowdy crowd. And if you've been keeping up with football, you already know that our coach is going back to Oxford. So people are coming ready to party. They're coming ready to drink tonight. And are you ready? I know you sound checked already.
2: Oh, yeah, I'm ready. We're ready to go. We're dialed in, and now the drinks are flowing, and it's just waiting on game time.
1: Jacob Hackworth, it's going to be a show tonight. The Saks Supply and Outfitters Last Chance Summer Dance. 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

0: and head out to Davis Roarer Plaza for Live After 5. 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Also on I-12 east from the 1012 to Range, it's a 20-minute drive. If you see traffic problems, dial pound 250, keyword Baton Rouge Traffic. I'm Lisa Bakke.
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0: And just added Louisiana's own Ben Ragsdale. 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
0: 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Texana Tacos will be serving up the eats. And we'll keep the party going for the first song to last call. One last summer night. One last excuse to stay out too late. One last dance. The night before the LSU Ole Miss game. The Tiger's last chance summer dance with saxophone out. Fitter September 18th at the Texas Club. Just added Ben Ragsdale. 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
1: 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Saturday, 10:45 to 11:45 in the morning at Old City Hall in downtown Denham Springs. 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
2: Not too bad of a forecast for Friday night with clear skies and lower humidity. Temperatures will fall through the 80s and eventually the 70s during the evening and could bottom out in the upper 60s to near 70 by Saturday morning. Do expect a temperature rebound into the mid-90s on Saturday afternoon, perhaps a touch of mugginess as well, but nowhere near summer levels. The forecast looking good for tailgaters and fans ahead of the southern kickoff in the evening. Unfortunately, summer-like humidity does return Sunday and especially into next week. I'm meteorologist Malcolm Byron with the Storm Station Forecast. 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